out of course, Kumasi. 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It's that same kind of spirit. You see, I'm going to look at your continental missions right now. Hey, now do a big up to yourself, Betty. Betty, we'll say, we'll see you.